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2: 418, can you repeat that?
0: 418, that was Marshall County calling back to let us know that the deputy bringing the individual is parked in front of the main entrance.
1: You're right.
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0: Charlie 5, civil complaint, 105 Keogh Road. 105 Keogh Road. Complainant would like to speak to an officer in regards to an issue with their ex-boyfriend. Responsible is not on scene. Charlie 5.
1: 5 from headquarters.
2: Unfortunately, I've been a lot of McDonald's, Houston, Levy, Winchester, with suspicious vehicles 5 times, Tennessee, Quebec 9, Zulu 2, Victor 6, Yankee. It's a Volkswagen SUV.
0: Check. Do you need another unit?
2: Negative. I'm secure.

0: Virginia Jacob Family Service.
1: Chuck, was that a violator?
0: Negative, walk-up complaint.
1: Chuck.
0: Preparation, Bravo 14, Charlie 14.
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1: Tennessee Bravo Tango Yankee 6825, 8 of 26, 2011, Honda, black and color, Candias, Jackson, Cordova, North Carolina.

0: Charlie 4. 2 in custody, en route to 201 Poplar, starting mileage 45840.
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0: Go ahead.
1: He is shown to be eligible for reissue. DUI, suspension 12-16-25, reinstatement 6-16-26, and then transfer history.
0: Check.

0: Charlie 16, I'll have two female subjects in custody. Again, acknowledge 472-89 to Jill East.
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0: Charlie Chevy and Trey. 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

0: Charlie 5, warrant execution at Poplar and Ridgeway, meet Memphis, ETA 15 for a mail.
1: 1995. Charlie 5, I was correct. Poplar, he's slowly.
0: Charlie 7, X-ray, standby. Charlie 13. Correction, Charlie 12, warrant execution at Poplar Ridgeway, meeting Memphis for a female. Charlie 12.
1: 12 direct by Elliot Shelby.
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0: Charlie 5-0, 1 male in custody, transporting back to CPD jail, starting miles 60760.
1: Charlie 5, transporting 60760.

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0: 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Pulling the home gate, that vehicle is a violator. 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
0: Charlie Ford, right?

0: Charlie 7 X-ray, show me out. 385, Highway 72, off ramp. Vehicle's gonna have no license plate. It's gonna be a Kia Sorento, occupied unknown.
1: Charlie 7 X-ray, eastbound or westbound?
0: Eastbound.
1: Charlie X-ray, is this a violator?
0: Hey, firm.
1: Charlie.

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1: Check Charlie 12, put down eastbound 72.
0: Clock check, 35, my edit.
1: Check Charlie 12, he's going to be at the exit ramp eastbound.
0: Direct.

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0: Charlie 13, I'll be en route to 1157 Clear Creek Road in relation to Charlie 7 X-ray's traffic stop.
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1: 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I'm Senatobia in this tone.
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0: 2014, be popular in front of Plato's Tennessee Alpha India 07002. 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

0: 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Go ahead and sign a file number for narcotics as well, please.
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1: Check over it.
0: And check that the yellow is showing suspended. Eric Woodard out of Cordova. Failure to file insurance 62725. QWA is negative, and your file number is 3708. 3708.
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0: Charlie 12, you can disregard make contact with the caller. He advised he dialed an error. Charlie 13, show you how to verify.
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Charlie Papa being the lot of Pepsi, Tennessee Violator, Bravo November, Foxtrot, 1132 on a white truck, unknown.

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0: Charlie 16, you're still on the area of 4870 Fox Springs Drive on a noise complaint. Complainant did not wish to speak.
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0: Charlie 14, 10007, Bentwood Creek Drive, 10007, Bentwood Creek Drive. Death report, we have CFD on the scene with 89-year-old female at 710, 2014.
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0: 214-3710-3710. Check, thank you. Do you locate the deceased ID yet?
1: Negative, can you advise the name?
0: Sure, 7-1.

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0: 6, I'll be out with that last tag in violator. Correction, last tag in vehicle as a violator by Helio Estanola. Unknown.
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0: Motor 6. I'm going to be Peyton Parkway, Peyton Run Loop East with another violator, Golf Delta Zero, Papa 5, Foxtrot. It's going to be on a black Taurus one time. Check.
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2: 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It's going to be a silver.

0: 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Who else do that tag for you?
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455, licenses out to Carolina Herrera Rodriguez, 2 injuries, transfer license Tennessee from Florida, 9 of 21, 2 of 20, negative QWA.

0: off 12, 474, you're talking to the Sheffield's lot in the area by the road that goes to Walmart for any older male in his 60s or 70s, male white, no shirt, blue shorts, callers concerned for his welfare, off 12.
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0: Arthur, you responded to Wendy, speak with the manager, Mr. Brown, advising that an employee pushed him and possibly damaged items inside the restaurant before leaving in a white Nissan sedan. 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

0: 7-4, disregard my previous. I'll be out with him in front of Slim Chickens.
1: Okay.
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0: Okay.

0: Alpha 6, Motor 3, straight out to 1634 Laurel Knoll Circle, 1634 Laurel Knoll Circle. Verbal disturbance at this time between a husband and wife going through divorce. Complaints advising the female arrived at the residence, broke the chain on the door, and entered the home. Nine ten, 6. 6
1: check from wall.
0: 43.
2: Most 3 check. 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
0: 1634 Laurel Knoll Circle. So I believe it's going to be a husband and wife that are going through possible divorce and bankruptcy proceedings, and they're having a disagreement regarding the marital property.

Vanna Vise beat. Check. How far Vanna Vise with this female, Melanie Orth, was able to gain access to the residence using a hammer on the door. Do not believe that she's armed with that at this time. She advised she was sitting in the dining room.

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I believe that possible pending divorce.

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1: 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Could I get file number, call time?
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2: Four ten, do I need to make this crash call and hold it? Check for injuries. This one has been holding.
1: 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They don't know when it occurred. It's damage to an ice box with the rear of the building.
2: Yeah. 455, we can take that call. You show some service. Unable to make contact with the 911 caller.
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2: Four ten, either one. Whoever gets the welfare checks will be tied up for a while.

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0: 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I'll be disregarding temporarily on my call.
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1: Ciao, 455.
0: ERQ, Jesse, 4-3,
1: into Alpha 3. Check, it's on a 4 Fusion to Timothy Layden at that address.

Charlie 6, correction, Alpha 6. 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

0: wore out on a certain point.
1: 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We did speak with the APS rep and advisor. 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

0: 474-3716-3716.
1: 476.
0: Four seven four, you have a
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0: three
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0: 3716-3716.
1: Correct. What is the white thing?
0: Sorry, one second.

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474, received a 911 call from 516 Berkman Drive, 516 Berkman Drive, from a Cedric Carter. 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They had been driving by his mother's residence at this location. They advised it occurred yesterday. However, he did dial 911.

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1: Protect, of course.

Alpha 12, if you have a couple cars available, can you have them check the hotels on Poplar for red Chevy Sonic? It's going to have a Mississippi tag, Lima X-Ray, Lima 337. We're going to be in regarding this missing, potential missing person.

0: Route 12 is asking if we had a couple of units that could start checking the hotels on Poplar. And attempt to locate a red Chevrolet Sonic, Mississippi, Lima, X-ray Lima, 337, in regards to the possible missing 80-year-old female.
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455, I'm showing that red sign to be entering or exiting the proper exit or entrance at the hospital. We're going to go that way, that's right. But 920 this morning.

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1: Alpha 12, you show me back in. I had cat notes. Everything checks okay. She was located.

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I'm now en route to 363 Valleywood, following Mr. Layden. Speak with his father.

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0: 450. 5. 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Make contact with Whitney Driver. 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

0: opportunity to pay the file number for a complaint. Also be advised, Karen Layden is showing up.
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0: Negative.

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0: Letter 6, confirmation the lights for center are remaining red and will not turn green.

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0: 6:33. If you're in the lane, this is hard. The light's cycling again. It's just very slow.
1: Motor 3 direct.
0: Check.
2: Kilo 2, I'm in Fairless with a report.
0: Check Kilo 2. 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

0: 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Put me out at headquarters for 54.
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0: 455, take a solicitor complaint in the area of 10542 Ashland Circle North, 10542 Ashland Circle North. It's going to be a male Asian and a male black wearing dark clothing. 455.
1: Check, male what?

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1: Check.

0: Asbury, pay a loss property complaint, 609 Roxburgh Cove, Corrections Drive, 609 Roxburgh Drive. 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
1: Spring Tech, Johnson Park. How far? Take that. Right ahead of Frank.
0: Not three.
1: Third check.

0: 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Can you verify that LPR is still good warrant?
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0: Alpha 3, Kilo 82, switch first complaint in area of 10549 Ashland Circle South, 10549 Ashland Circle South. Kind of there's a male Hispanic and male black walking around the neighborhood, came up to their door, said they had heard something, were checking to make sure everything was okay. Planner, this is suspicious. 1340, Alpha 3.
1: 3K, Council Park.
0: Kilo 82.
1: Kilo 82. 45, you put us in the area of the LPR.
0: Check. 455, it's Pahalia north of 385. Gray Hyundai sedan, Tennessee Broadway Tango Sierra 1573.

0: 4, I'm still trying to locate any information on that individual. Are you able to pull down to 989 Fair Oaks Drive? I'll get another unit with you. I'm not exactly sure what's going on. They advise there's a complainant in a white Mercedes GLE that brought a female to this address. Why, there's another female that verbally accosted her, does not know who this female is, on foot. Wanted officer there.
1: Checking around.
0: Jefferson.
2: 410, you need me in service.
0: I'm going to need a unit to go with Alpha 4 on this call.
2: Okay, verify, is that the flagged address at the corner of South Tree and Fair Oaks? Or South Tree and South Tree?
0: The complainant gave me 989 Fair Oaks Drive. I do not see a caution note attached.
2: Okay.
0: But I was advised that there is an ongoing problem, so it could be.

0: Well, we will take address to the complaint.
1: If you're rising, Fair Oaks, 989 Fair Oaks Drive. Sure. Sir, are you pulling down DOS 4?
0: Yes, sir, I'll be pulling down. I'm on Queen of Shelby.
1: Check.

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1: 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O2, take a civil complaint in the HQ lot. 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Parent 2 will be in a greenish blue older model Highlander. 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

0: Bravo 2, take a debris complaint near South Street, Moreland. East South Street, Moreland. Caller advised that there's a boulder in the roadway. Could not give an exact location. She advised that they'll find it eventually. 1559, Bravo 2.
1: Winchester County. 321, I just went through there. It's a giant boulder in front of that business. Looks like an 18-wheeler that might have dragged it. It's in the yard. It's going to need some heavy equipment to move it.
0: Check, is it a roadway hazard?
1: Check, it is in the roadway.

0: 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Has been notified.
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